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1: 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Alexander, correction, on a Parkland. She is listed as a key holder.

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1: Lions Road, Unit 102. It's related to a 38 that Bravo 5 had handled earlier today, 98 Alpha. Caller wants a welfare check on the female. To their knowledge, the male half may have returned and they believe he wasn't supposed to come back for a few days.
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Going to be on the first floor at the nurse's station. 80-year-old male that fell is on blood thinners, not bleeding, requesting to go to the hospital. He hit his head.

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1: 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Cut one.
0: 45, route.
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you know, it's responding to the audible in 82nd way. The caller, person, the alarm company is advising the homeowner's 1085 request to dispatch. 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
1: 54, Bonus.
0: We at 10540 Northwest 56 Drive, the caller and patient Bianca Bautista has an officer safety alert on her from earlier this year, known to carry a large knife in her backpack. Hold on. Just be advised, there's an additional alert saying that she's known to carry a machete, knives, and mace into hospitals and might need to be pat down if transported.
1: 10-4-48 with that subject.
0: 10-4. Alpha 23, 1075. Alpha 23, 1075.
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1: Silver.
0: 2459 Northwest 95th Avenue. Answer on callback male voice. Unable to determine what he's saying. Come on.

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1: Everyone, go ahead.
0: Just be advised for Bianca. She is known to carry a large knife on her, and that's why we also have PD en route.
1: It was not.
0: Copy.

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2: 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Nelson, the call.
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1: 24, 10, 4, 7.
0: Sir. So, lady 265, 10, 6, 0.
2: 22.
0: It's going to be in front of Coral Springs High School, 7201 West Sample Road, eastbound, unoccupied post office truck. Come on.
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0: 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Dean Northwest, 40th Street, 5550 Northwest, 40th Street at the casino, sector 113 Juliet. 50-year-old female having heart issues, requesting to meet at the pavilion.
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0: 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Reference a patient that is, correction, reference a patient that fell and isn't injured.
1: Did you say they are injured?
0: That's 10-4.
2: That's 10-4.
0: Rescue 50, that's 10-4. 10-4.
2: What can I do?
0: Sorry.
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0: It's going to be a Broadhealth Coral Springs, 3000 Coral Hills Drive. Extensive history with the 88 coming back to Roberto Hein at room 442. We're going to try and make landline with the hospital as well. Hold on.
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0: 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I'll be around for the 911 as well.
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1: 42.
0: Sports license sample, 2 to 3 minute time delay heading eastbound, Florida Tag Echo Bravo 73 Hotel Victor, coming back on a gray Honda Accord, coming out of Key Biscayne, a felony vehicle used in burglary and grand theft. Go on.
1: 42, I've got.
0: Okay,
1: ma'am, it's a call for coming in. 10. Oh, 10, 52,
0: are you on the call?
1: 4. Delta 32? Yeah, just to clarify, it's not a 10, it's just a felony vehicle.
0: 10-4. 10-4.
1: All right, 48.
0: All units, you must respond to an injury call. 8500 Royal Palm.
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3: 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They're requesting units go by the 1020 and see if a white box truck is 97. 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

0: Tango 3, copy. Seen a 12 motorcycle at an eastbound on sample.
1: On where?
0: 3600 sample eastbound.
1: 10-4, unit 494.
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0: Florida Mike, Foxtrot, Hotel, Golf 04, black motorcycle. Driver's a black jacket and jeans.
1: 10-4, coming back 5429 to a Daniel out of Pompano.

0: 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My final is going to be 7-11 Hillsboro and Lyons. Third attack, picture Charlie Delta 052.
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2: Okay.
1: 3320 Northwest 65th Street. Clarify is that she thinks her house was just case. Reference two black males so that they turned off her water. Just advise, we do have a CIT alert referencing Margaret Marino. Reference her mental state.
3: Five from Johnson Honor.
1: 10-4.
2: 13 Parkway Lines.
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0: 30 seconds, LVL with Tango 3.
1: 10-4.
0: Tango 3, can I have a case number?
1: 10-4, 2026. 337,
2: 103-37. Great, thank you.
1: 10-4, units on the 13-I, just be advised that the mail came in a pickup truck. Call advised that she paid the mails as well.
2: 548.

0: Alpha 12, can you guys understand?
1: You're clear.
0: Thank you, my 42.
1: Tower.
0: Two, three, 10, 50, 1900 University.
1: 1900 University.
0: Florida Romeo Delta Golf, Echo 6-2, Silver Honda.
1: Tower. Are you 48 to expiration?
0: Yeah, 4.
1: Tower, they're requesting to 56.

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1: 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Lady 265, single 4.
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0: 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Final will be 7844 samples.
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1: 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Alpha Charlie.

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0: LPR hit 8300 sample eastbound at Coral Lake Drive. This for units 43.
1: Do you have a time delay?
2: Sure. How long ago was that?
0: Just hit.
2: Time for I'm with 7 sample.
1: Time for any of the units in the area?
3: 35 for that one.
1: Tavern. Alpha 46, did you have traffic?
2: 46, 98,
1: 30. Tavern.
2: This is what you told me, 7.
1: Tavern.
2: 46, you got 751 to the out there.
1: Tavern.
3: Same. 44 also around.
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0: Alpha 20, it shows right lane eastbound.
1: Eastbound. Reference the same thing.
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7: 10-4.
2: So, Agent.
1: Gus?
2: Can some another unit reference another signal 4 at the same location in the middle through lanes?
1: Any unit in the south end to clear and copy? Alpha 34, can you do 51? Tapper.
2: So, if you're back, it's going to be with no injuries.
1: Copy, no injuries.
3: Sierra 25, is that LPR hit the same one that was earlier?
1: Tapper, it's the same. 10-4.
3: I got the vehicle here.
1: What's your 20?
3: I'm behind it.
1: All units, main channel.
3: Here, software is still red. Let's keep the marked cars out of here, please. Go northbound or U-turn at sample is good.
1: Copy, northbound sample, which I mark units out of the area, mark units out of the area, units 10-3.
3: Appears to be occupied one time.
1: Copy, occupied one time.
3: 025 Yankee unit, you want to keep following that or do you want to attempt to stop?
7: Yankee 21, what's the entry date of that?
1: It was today. It was entered today, however, the theft date was last month, 6/19.
7: Yankee 21, if it's entered the 19th.
1: 54, the
7: stop and then I fight.
1: The entry date was today, the theft date was

0: 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I'm 42. I'm 97 at 35th Court in Woodside.
1: Tapper.
0: Elementary.
1: Tapper.
2: Got the fresh green, and we're making a U-turn. Going to be westbound sample.
1: Temp for a U-turn westbound sample from Woodside.
2: Verified back. Do I have any other Yankees with me yet?
1: Temp for Yankee 33.
2: First 305. Got it. Switching number 2. Coming up to a fresh green.
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4: 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We're making contact with entering agency, see what we got, kind of filling in the gap.
2: 35, continuing westbound, sample number 2 lane approaching a stale red at University.
1: Tango 2, 1075.
4: 4.
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1: 13-10-8.
2: 1348. Copy. I'm going to drop back a little bit, let you call it.
1: 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You said you're available?
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1: 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Copy. I see that you are available. Copy.

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1: A few K-9 units behind you.
0: 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Approaching Coral Springs Drive, number 1 lane.
2: Number.
1: Okay, let's try and keep all these MARC units backed off the road a little bit, please.
2: MARC units back up.
0: Coral Springs Drive. Look out for the one approaching 110.

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1: You're westbound approaching what on what?
0: Report approaching Coral Ridge right now. Step green, double one lane. Yankee units, if he gets on the Sawgrass, you're free. We're through Coral Ridge, we're approaching the Sawgrass.
2: Time for sample in Sawgrass.
0: Number one lane.
3: I'll continue.
2: 10-4.
0: We should be good, correct? First rain going through Sportsplex. Approach the Sawgrass, number one.
4: Have one of the Mark K9 units just do a...
0: Far. Go ahead and move on up.
5: K9-4, you want me to wait for the pop unit to get to overhead?
4: Let's wait for the pop unit to get overhead on that.
0: All right. Pushing out ramp right now. He's getting onto the Sawgrass out now.
1: Yeah, Pop 1, we're going to intercept you guys on the Sawgrass. If you're good with it, we got air traffic. So we're westbound, just a little south of you all.
5: Example. We're going to be southbound Sawgrass, for example.
3: North duty officer, do we still need to maintain the patch between Margate and Coral Springs? Can you guys?
0: 31-8-35. Do we have Margate Yankee units 51 for us?
6: Margate Yankee 1, do you need us 51 units? 51 of you?
5: I think we're good, Sarge. I was just going to say, if you guys were 51, we would keep the patch. We're southbound Sawgrass, number 2 lane.
6: We'll send some units that way. We're on Atlantic.
5: 48, do appreciate it.
0: Julia 33 to 35, we're looking.
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5: Copy, thank you. Just switch to number 1 lane. Still southbound.

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0: 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Off 6-10-50, Wiles and Lyons, North Mountain.
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0: Florida, 5-8 Bravo, Juliet Hotel Echo, Green Mercedes, C-43, all advised.
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2: The Tech 1 in the unit network is still progressive to go to Tech 1.
0: All right, switch it to number one. Still southbound.
3: Number one. So this, we're going 97. Is this passing a, actually two semis, one flatbed and one, full size?
0: Uh, 54. Trying to catch back up. I got stuck in traffic here. We're going to be still southbound number one lane, about a mile north of commercial.
1: Four 97.
0: Pretty much on its own right now. Still number one lane, half mile north of commercial. I'm behind a number two lane in a white Toyota RAV4.
1: Number two lane,
3: with the sunroof, number one lane, can we approach your commercial quarter out? We have eyes on it. We're just waiting on the IR to come up. You guys want to try it now, it's up to you guys.
0: KNA-21, I'm going to let you call it since you're on. Okay, Pop, you just want to verify it's going to be a great Honda, not a BMW.
3: I apologize, yeah, the Honda. The other vehicle from earlier. We're over the commercial ramp going down the south side of the southbound on Saga, number one lane.
0: 10-4, if you have eyes off, and drop back with the bill, you call it. Sarge, if you want to stop it, that is on you.
4: You have an EGA for FHP?
1: We'll determine that.
4: All right, Josh, go ahead. I'll be behind you. Go ahead and light it up.
5: Alpha 10, now you have a Charlie, 51-38.
1: 10-4.
3: All right, 10-3 the area, they're doing a felony stop, in the right, going over the right hand lane, about a half mile north of Oakland Park Boulevard.
1: 10-3 traffic.

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1: Foxford Juliet Hotel, Yankee 64. It'll be a Y Hyundai SUV, Ultra by one time. Alpha.
0: 10-4.
4: Yeah, I'm out with you.
0: 10-4. And Alpha 1, are you 48 to expiration? 10-4.
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6: 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And it looks like up on the seat as well. And then potentially on the floorboard of the driver's side.

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0: 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PD's en route as well. An employee is calling in saying that there's a male who was trespassed earlier that's on scene again. He is intoxicated and laying on the ground in front of the liquor store.
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1: 10.
0: 5460 Northwest 55th Boulevard. Going to be in the parking lot. Callers advising that there are subjects in the parking lot cursing and yelling at each other. One vehicle possibly drove away. They could not provide a description. The other vehicle still on scene. Dark colored pickup truck. 294.
1: 1051 from Atlantic. Is that
0: 51 of the 22
1: from sample 54. 48.
0: Alpha
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0: The caller is now advising for the 22 that all parties are GOA. They're just requesting an area check.
1: If you can cancel all the other units, then I'll go canvas.
0: 10 and 3 tonight.
1: 10 tonight.
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0: 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What was the event number?
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0: 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On Romeo Uniform Hotel, Kilo 02.
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0: Black. 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
4: Fireworks. 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
0: Exemplar.
1: 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Florida Romeo Charlie Golf Uniform 49 White Caddy.

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2: 25.
1: 1986, Northwest 104th Ave. Call is advising of a male, Christopher, possibly signal 2 and going crazy. They're advising the male possibly on a Martian act.
0: Two, three in a row.
1: 10-4, we have 38 CSS 1020, reference the subject.

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0: 4-02 Delta, Zulu Mike, Quebec, Gray Chevy.
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0: 10-50-6400 line southbound.
1: 6400 line southbound.
0: Florida Alpha Uniform 39, Mike India Blue Dodge, a sedan, two times. 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
0: 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Residents said they changed the batteries out of their detectors and they're still chirping. 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

0: Alpha 42, Alpha 44, 65, crash with injuries in the area of Sawgrass Mile Marker, southbound lanes for Sample Road. Again, that's Sawgrass Mile Marker 11, southbound lanes for Sample Road. Going to be a single vehicle, possibly a white SUV that hit the curb and a light post. 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

0: SU-71. I'm a rival in the progress of the accident. We have one SUV. 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I'm advised. 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
1: Templar. And Alpha 45, 65, the additional 94 for that signal is 20 call. They're advising that the female is possibly hallucinating, seeing black holes from a TV and hasn't been able to sleep, and she can be combative. 40-year-old female.
0: 64, 10 from Sombra, scan support about me, Rob.
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1: 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A spare speaking female advising her landlord locked her out of the 1020 and changed the locks, stating she rents a room from there and she's afraid to go back. 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

0: 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Florida attack. Six, seven, Charlie, Kilo, Alpha, Kilo. I have another one.
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1: 26, go ahead.
0: It's going to be sample encoder front run, flight attack, Alpha Janky 5, 1, Tango Victor, Gray Dutch.
1: 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Templar. Templar, taxi number 5429, out of Springs.
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0: Foot attack, Juliet, Uniform Hotel, Papa 91, Blue Terror.

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Quinn 113, copy a commercial fire alarm. 5473 Wiles Road, 5473 Wiles Road, 113 Charlie. 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
0: 2125 North University. It's going to be referenced to a male that's been trespassed, is sitting at the tables outside of this location. Middle Eastern male wearing a black shirt and sunglasses. Caller's an employee. Go on.
1: I don't know.
2: That's interesting.
0: 10-4, they're advising that the male's name is Addis.

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0: Three correction, 8 Mike Zero is the last three on the way from Mercedes.
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1: 11.
0: Hampton Inn, 5740 North 07. Caller stayed past his reservation date. He's trying to get his things, but they're not allowing him to get his items. Hold on.
1: You want?
2: 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I'm telling you what's up, then you can cancel 6. 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

0: 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Is it a 13P or vehicle?
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0: 10-4, 5-94.
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1: 25.
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0: 34. 3.
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0: Avenue of the Star, security 25 with a signal 2 male behind the movie theater. Doesn't have an ID on them. 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
0: 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I don't have a point of activation at the moment. Correction, outside storage. 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I don't know if he's 97. 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
1: 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Alpha 10, 10-8, LB 51. 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
0: you. 10-4-B at 3210 University, 3210 University. Callers in Unit 117 advising the unit to the right, loud music. Good one.
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0: 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I'm 10-8. 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
0: 07 in Hillsboro. Going to be a white male, unknown clothing, description, sleeping at the bus. Northbound, just north of, code 1.

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Illness call at 6201 West Temple Road, 6201 West Temple Road, Sector 46 Charlie. Prevents a 31-year-old female who believes that DTF

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2: 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Just loud music, good one.
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0: 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Be at 5473 86 Terrace, 5473 86 Terrace. Male advising he's having an episode with anxiety and depression, worried he might harm himself. It's been like that for a couple of days, coming in via his wife.
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0: Bravo 12 and Bravo 3. Correction, Bravo 12, if you can copy at 1060. Lions and Copens. It's going to be a dark blue sedan just east of in the westbound turn lane, code 1.
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0: I have one unarmed 10-12 and out to Fort Lauderdale Behavioral Health. Copy starting mileage.
1: Yeah, go ahead.
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2: Bravo 44.
0: Yeah, Wiles in 87th, reference to a subject taking mangoes from a backyard. Subject's in a red sedan, has a long stick. Come on.
2: 10-4-51. 44, I'm out.
0: 10, phone.
1: 10-23, squad 2 is amazing.
0: 700.
3: Yeah, to 37,
0: 10. So, 10-8. Bravo 54 and 44 is possibly two subjects, one of which is a black male. Unknown on the subject, second subject, and the caller is no longer 97.
1: 10-4. Is the caller a resident to the home?
0: Looks like it was a passerby.

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1: Florida Sierra, India Sierra, India 00 on a gray Honda. We'll have traffic.
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0: Okay. You respond to the fuel island, reference a propane leak.
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0: 054 was, you said the caller was a passerby, but did they advise if the individual went into the yard of the person?
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0: 1026, Motor 3, 10,000 Redwood, go ahead.
2: Florida Delta Hotel 2, 3 Charlie Hotel on a white Toyota, 2-down traffic.
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0: 10-4, routine 94-4, Tango 30, D about 5600, State Road 7.
1: 94.
0: 10-4, he's pulled off into the plaza in Creek.
1: 10-4.
0: Tango 30, verifying was 5660.
2: 6330, food mark over in the creek, State Road.
0: 10-4, 6330.
2: 10-4, 51. 10-4.
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0: Row 54, I'm at 7800 blocks of Wiles.
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1: 33. 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
3: 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All units, just be advised, the fuel island is going to be 10-7. 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
2: 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Alpha Victor 05 Juliet Tango. 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
2: Florida 6, 7, Foxtrot, Tango, Mike, Romeo on a black, yep. One time traffic.
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0: 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Great Volkswagen, what's up traffic?
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1: 7 tonight.
2: Contrary 1050 4600 07 southbound.
1: 4600 07, go ahead.
3: Florida 96 Delta November Bravo X ray gray Tesla once on traffic.
1: Ten 58 21.
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0: Motor 6, I'm northbound, north of the intersection.
1: Tampa, 44-48.
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3: 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What is 3, 10, 75? Copy, 4400 lines.
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0: 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It's on a black Ram pickup, like two times.
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1: 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It's on a gray Tesla four-door, two times traffic.
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0: Sector 33 Alpha, advising there was an accident. 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
0: 10-4, advising that PD did call out with it. We don't have anything further.
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5: 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Copy commercial structure fire. Commercial structure fire, 8100 Wallace Road at the Walgreens. We're getting reports of a fire inside the Walgreens.
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6: 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We do have flames showing from the alpha side. We're calling this a working structure fire. I'll have command on Wiles Road. 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
0: Northbound Coral Springs Drive is shut down at Sample Rover, forcing everyone to go east.
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0: 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White Dodge SUV that almost hit the median and a blazer list. Going southbound. Victor, go on.
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3: We're all at 56, 1050, 6500 block of Northwest 66 Terrace.
0: 10-4, right?
3: Florida tag Juliet Romeo Foxtrot India 65, appears on a gray colored Nissan, unable for traffic.

0: Row 11, 1050, 5100 block of Parkway.
1: 5100 block of Parkway.
0: 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It'd be a gray Honda Civic, one time.
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2: 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Bravo 1. 94, 5100 Block of Parkway.
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1: Sierra 4, go ahead.
0: Northbound lanes at Pearl Springs Drive in Atlantic.
1: Sierra 4, Pearl Springs, Atlantic.
0: Sorry, 10-9.
1: That's a 10-4, Pearl Springs in Atlantic.
0: Florida 9-2 Foxtrot Charlie Kilo Alpha. The base color Nissan Pathfinder. It's in the blocking one of the through lanes just south of the intersection. Can you start a PAI this way?
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2: Florida tag Kilo, Zulu, Mike, Delta 51. Here's on a gray colored Audi, and then traffic.
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0: Emily Mayfield, the officers on the scene are going to go east and west now, heading northbound.
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0: Florida tag, November, Victor, Papa, Juliet, 6-1. It's on a white Lexus, park for one-time traffic.
2: Tango 3, 1050, 2100, Riverside.
1: Florida,
2: 84 Delta Hotel, Charlie X-Ray, it's an orange, Decent Road, one-time traffic.
0: Final stop, 3600 block of Riverside.
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1: 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Callers, the mother of the child, stating that the child claims she'll kill herself because her life doesn't make sense anymore. 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The mother hasn't spoken to the daughter since 1600 yesterday. 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

0: 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Copy a commercial structure fire, 8100 Wiles Road at the abandoned Walgreens. We're getting a report of a fire on the front of the building. Engine 43 responding.
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4: Florida tag 5-8, Echo, uniform, Victor X-ray, appears on a gray BMW, unknown traffic.

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2: 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Final. Out of Georgia's Charlie Alpha Kilo, 4955. It's a block 4.
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0: We'll be 512-10843, Royal Palm. I guess our caller is saying the person that might need help is there. Do we have any history at that address?
1: We already have a 72 found from 2 years ago. That's the only call history we have.

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Gonna be 5792 Northwest 48th Drive. 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And he's actually at the trash. They're currently separated. 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
1: 88 Foxtrot, Papa Hotel India to White Honda. Unknown times all there.
0: 10-4. EKG shows onset AFib. She's going to be in room 1, room 1.
2: I'm ready to copy her.
0: Yeah.
2: Rescue 42, copy, copy. Shows in route.
0: 10-4 in route.
1: Motor 1, did you need the 28 again? I'm sorry.
0: 10-4, I just need the first two characters.
1: 8-8.
0: 10-4.
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0: Bravo 3, Bravo 2, 65, a signal 0 call, signal 0 at Tradewind, 3600 West Sample Road. Blackmail threatened the caller with a knife and showed the knife to the caller. Still getting further.
1: 351 from 17 miles.
2: 3, Bravo 2, 251 from Lightning Lane.
0: 10-4. 11, if you can also start that way.
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0: 10-4, suspect.

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4: 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Bravo 3, unknown if the caller's a 20 also, because he just keeps saying he doesn't know when asked about butterflies or horses.
5: That's 26.
2: Ask him what else is here next to him.
1: Standing for.
3: Okay, I think I'm going to be making a 2-5 the black male. The first lot on the left, right across from Buckeye Shelter.
4: Sorry, you're across from which shelter?
3: Butterfly World. 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
6: It's going to be the first shelter on the south side to the right. You're going to have a male meeting that description.
4: 10-4.
7: Well, the canine, I believe, is in a purple shirt and khaki pants, just to confirm.
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0: Florida 5-4, Fox Trot Victor, Sierra Hotel, Red Toyota, Corolla. The correct subject at the Attila shelter.
2: 10-4-2-5 at the Attila. 10-4.
3: So the 3, is that the one on the far south side?
0: It's the first one when you pull in to the right. For the office.
4: Delta 1-3, this guy's trying to wave you down here.

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2: 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Advising strong smell of something burning. No smoke or fire seen at this time, possibly one of the tanning rooms. 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
1: 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It's been 98 Bravo each time. It's just an open line. Advise on response.
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0: 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Two, five, Glenwood Drive. They have PC on a subject. BSO has PC on a subject for 38. And they want the subject detained. The 88 for the officer or deputy is in the call.

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2: 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The eastbound
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0: Motor 6. Shoot me 10-6 out at City Hall on admin. I'll be going off there.
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3: In the narrative, we wrote the name of the patient that comes back to that phone number. 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
4: 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I'll be 51 in the 19. Starting 53913.
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Andrade or Sanford come in? 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I'm going to have a Fire Explorer go and get 5 kids from your group for vision. 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
0: It's going to be on the Sawgrass near mile marker 17, northbound lanes, FHP's 48, come on. Romeo 6.
2: Romeo 6.
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1: 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Final stop is going to be State Road 7 in Wiles, just north of.

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0: 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I just have. 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
0: It's going to be at 651 North University Drive at the Aldi. 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We're getting further. 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

0: 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I said there was a female elevator, 60 years old, hit her head, bruise on her leg. The elevator was actually the escalator.
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0: 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Guys, there's a male that has a heart condition, is overheating. It's going to be on the north side of Sample. PD is en route as well.
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1: Gonna be a Florida Tango, November Kilo, Golf Uniform, 97, Silver, Honda.

0: TR-24, is there any update on the direction of travel for the suspect or anything?
1: 54 last advised as I'm headed into the parking lot of the mall wearing a white hoodie and black pants.
2: Bravo 13, he was headed eastbound down the sidewalk and then cut into the parking lot of the mall. I didn't see him after that. By the time I turned around, I just checked the parking lot and I didn't see him.
3: Time for a patient contact.

0: 23. I have a subject matching that description for the 65 on the north side of the ball.
1: 10-4.
2: Whose location?
1: North side of the mall.
0: By JC Penney.
2: Great. 13, I'll make 2-5 with management and make sure they still want to prosecute. I know they've recovered the items.
1: Several.
0: 23, found the follow-up commands.
1: Several.
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0: The New Jersey tag is Foxtrot 64, Whiskey, Victor uniform, and a white Kia K5.
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3: Bro, 12, 10, 8,
1: 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Could you 65 and 8 miss and recovery, 10, 45?
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0: Okay, Wiles Road and Godfrey Road. Caller advised that there's a large cushion in the road in the eastbound lanes. Hold on.
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1: 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Unknown of a natural gas leak at this time. We're going to be investigating. We're going to have to shut down Lyons southbound. Have PD shut that down for us, please.
2: 10-4.

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2: So.
3: Point 113's arrival.
0: Arrival.
1: Officer Chief Falcon.
4: Bravo 3, they also want westbound shut down, so can somebody go to 43rd or 45th and turn everybody around westbound?
0: 10-4, unit that can handle 43rd advice. 10-4, unit that can handle 45th.
2: Flawless first way.
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0: Any PD unit that can evacuate the back of Bank of America, any unit that can evacuate Bank of America, the rear, we're getting a whole hazmat team en route.
5: Money.
0: 10-4.
3: Bravo 3, they want the bank cleared out and evacuated? Or just...
0: They said they want the entire rear of Bank of America evacuated.
4: There's pretty much no vehicles back here, except for one vehicle.
6: Advise the hazmat teams. Best arrival is going to be coming to the turnpike going westbound on Creek Parkway is going to be the best approach due to road shutdown.
0: Denver, come to the turnpike eastbound.
7: Wait, 113 Alpha, I have a hydrant behind me.
6: Turnpike westbound.
0: Tower, turnpike westbound, sorry.
3: Bravo 44, 1092.
2: 10-4.
0: Bravo 2, also we advise, apparently Publix is evacuating

0: All units be advised, Pearl Springs TAC 1 and Broward County TAC 6 are patched together for the hazmat call. What's anyone? Bravo 4, take that.
1: Yeah.
0: Copy, 3-inch main, 4-inch slice.
2: Number 17 command, is that a poly line or a metal line?
3: It's a poly line.
1: X6 responding.
0: Rising poly line, it's just your 14 hazard. If you guys are on the way, they're advising. Enter from the turnpike westbound will be your best access. Turnpike westbound.
1: Copy, turnpike westbound.
0: Westbound.
4: 10-9-10-40.
0: Cocoa Creek Parkway and Lyons. Parkway and Lyons, you need to block the northbound left turn lane to go westbound.
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3: You said you guys had a hydrant there?
5: Correct, we have a hydrant on this corner.
3: 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Just stage right there for now. Make sure that that bank is evacuated, please.
5: Copy that.
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1: Five, 10-8.
0: 10-4. Bravo 3. Do you need anyone else out there?
1: Give me a second.
7: Bridger. My permit form.
0: You need to block westbound traffic at 45th.
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0: 10-4.

0: 0797. I'll be blocking when we're away, so no one goes into the plaza.
1: 10-4.
2: Romeo 3. I'll just do one that way to take one of those spots. The free upper road unit.
1: 10-4.
3: Bravo 3, I'm going to be moving to 1100 to block all southbound or northbound traffic.
1: Romeo 3, can you take that?
2: 1100 line, 10-4.
1: 10-4.
3: Do we have somebody that's blocked down all westbound at 43rd?
1: Zulu 5 is at 43rd redirecting, and Romeo 4 is at 45th redirecting.
4: Romeo 2 will be 51 if you give me a spot.
1: Bravo 3, do you need anything else?
3: Do we have anybody blocking northbound at 1100?
1: Romeo 3 is going to take it when he goes 97. He's 51.
3: I think we're good for now then.
1: 10-4. Romeo 2, if you can continue to relieve a Bravo unit.
4: 51.
1: 10-4, Bravo 2.
5: I think...
1: Are you assisting with evacuation of Publix?
5: Convince each store telling them about the gas leak.
1: Romeo 2, can you assist with that in reference to clearing out the plaza?
4: Wait.
1: 10-4.
6: Joe, do they want Sprouts and stuff closed off, too?
3: I couldn't hear you. What was that?
6: Do you want Sprouts and Walgreens area closed off, too, or no?
3: I haven't said anything about that. I'm getting ready to ask them once I clear some of this traffic.
7: Command post is going to be at the east side of the intersection on Lyons and Coconut Creek Parkway.
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2: Go ahead.
1: What do you guys got?
2: We got an active leak. Appears to be a 4-inch gas and a 3-inch poly line. They were doing a dig, hit it with the backhoe. It's going to be on the northwest corner intersection of Lyons and Coconut Creek Parkway. We're evacuating the bank immediately adjacent to it. We have the intersection shut down. Your best approach is going to be from the turnpike westbound on Coconut Creek Parkway.
1: Has Seco been called?
3: Stanford.
2: We're in the process now.
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4: Order 397. Where do they need to be received?
5: The northbound left turn lane to go westbound at Parkway and Lyons.
4: If Romeo 3 is blocking off northbound lane, that'd be covered.
5: 10-4, Bravo 3.
3: Fred.
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3: 10-5.
6: I think Publix might need help getting people out of their parking lot.
3: Romeo 2, I'm coming 97
5: to Publix.
7: 10-4. Order 3, go assist with that and then come relieve me.
8: Thank you to 2113.
1: 2113, go ahead.
8: Go ahead and catch that hydrant. We're going to supply engine 50 from that hydrant. Meet us halfway in the back with 5 inch.
1: Delta 1. I shouldn't have any cars entering the plaza. They're entering the plaza from the 4700 block.
4: 4, I'm 4 or 3. I'm trying to get over there, but now I'm being told that I need to be in public. I need to be in public.
6: Bravo 3, I'll be putting my vehicle at the entrance over there.
7: Four, I got it on foot for now.
1: Delta 1, I need the next incoming unit to come along the parkway and let me know if there's any open spots into the plaza.
9: Order 1, I'll take that. I'm coming from Copa to Lyons now.
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5: Zulu 5.
1: Have her push her cars through Cougar Trail to northbound Lyons. Have the unit at 4500 turn those cars around back eastbound.
5: Romeo 448.
9: Double.
5: Zulu 548.
3: What? Tenon.
5: Move to the northbound lanes around Cougar Trail.
3: Double.
1: Negative. Delta 1 to the Zulu, you can stay where you're at. Just push the traffic down Cougar Trail to northbound Lyons. You can get them out faster.
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0: 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I can relieve a zone car.
1: 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If Delta 1, do you have anyone specific you want relieved?
2: 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Just have him check, make sure all my entry points to the plaza are blocked.
0: 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I'll be checking that real quick.
1: Romeo 5, if you can take eastbound 4700 block of Parkway to block.
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2: Can you
3: 14
2: noise? 10-4, good. 4121 Northwest 88th Avenue, 203. Caller says that there's a banging on the walls. Glad it happens every day. Go on.
3: 10-4, North.
0: Motor 1 is out the 10-4. All entrances are blocked. We're just letting them exit.
3: 10-4.

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1: Man, dispatch.
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1: We're going to need the county canteen unit out here.
2: 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Be a slow fire copy to reference a canteen. 1241.
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2: 2639 Northwest 99 Avenue, Sector 33 Delta. 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FIS 83-year-old female fainted. Still getting further.
1: What's good, Anna?
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3: Tamper, good.
0: Are you still a landline call?
3: That's negative.
0: And just 64 Bravo and 64, I'm with him. He's on the third floor.
1: Command, rush you 113.
0: He's in the plaza.
6: Putting in the measure line at casing.
0: That's 10-4. The blue roof. I thought it was a Citibank. If it's Chase, nothing east of Chase. Publics can remain open. Just no vehicle traffic eastbound in the plaza.
6: But the businesses.
7: Bravo 3 to Delta 1.
0: Delta 1.
7: I have a construction guy here from Fifth Third Bank. Are they okay to continue working? They had a cement truck en route.
0: Negative.
3: Time for Battalion 71.
1: Battalion 71, go ahead.
3: Tamper, were you able to handle the gas leak at Coconut Creek Parkway and Lions Road? We're going to send a rescue from our city.
0: Come. Show me around.
3: Tamper.
0: Motor 1.
3: Motor 1.
0: I'll be inside the plaza at the split, in between the Chase and Citibank to close off eastbound inside the plaza.
3: Tempor.
0: Copy, thank you.
3: Tempor.
0: Rescue 43, we copy. We're going over to Cyclone.
3: Tempor.
1: Have Rescue 43 come down Copins and approach from north to south on Lions Road. They're going to stage just inside the northern perimeter by Rescue 113, and they'll be assigned to rehab.
0: Rescue 43, I copy that. We're en route.
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3: Engine 23 is arrival along with Hazmat 17. They will be assigned to Battalion 17 Ops.
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1: We're setting up a temporary rehab behind Rescue 50.
0: Got it. Command all units, rehab will be set up on the southwest parking lot, southwest intersection of Lyons and Creek.
2: Route 42 final is going to be in front of Country Hills.
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6: 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I have somebody from the gas company coming southbound now from Winmore Way Alliance with a white Silverado.
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2: Westbound, Silver Camry.
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2: 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I have flares set up there, and they went around that too.
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6: Seven at the Walgreens. Hold on.
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1: Man, copy. I'm sure you made them aware it's an emergency, correct?
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1: Royal Palm and University, call is advising as a white female, possibly having a mental breakdown. Blonde hair, green top, standing by a black Lexus on the southwest corner. Code 1.
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0: Do I need to spawn this call for Springs?
1: Yeah, for I was landline with Margie PD. They said they made 25 with a Coral Springs dispatch and notified them.
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3: Tower.
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0: Delta 1, can you have the motor units 56 me in the intersection of Coconut Creek Parkway and Lyons, please?
1: Motor 1 and 3.
0: Motor 3, and I need somebody to release me at Lyons and Cooper Trail because it's packed over here. And if I leave, we're going to have a cluster.
1: Summer.
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2: Towards the gas leak inside the plaza.
1: 10-4, Delta 1, do you want me to reach out to Margate or take one of the Bravo units we have?
0: Or just stand by for.
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3: Have them continue, please.
1: Canteen 26, copy.
4: 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Thank you.
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0: 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Once he opens, you can open your end.

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10: Stand for it, the plaza is going to be open, and you're going to have traffic coming up on you in a second.
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0: Romeo 4-4-5 and the parkway's open.
1: Romeo 6-10-4. Row 2, can southbound Lions at Winmore go 10-8?
2: Row 3, nothing southbound, but we still have the intersection closed.
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0: Good.
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0: Fort Lauderdale SOC 53.
1: SOC 53 is aware we did a face to face.
0: Okay.
2: Riverside.
0: Rumblewood, Riverside.
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3: 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I'm going to have a Zulu unit relieve you. 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
0: Copy of 14 found at 4700 Northwest 59th Way, Ocean Arctic 1.

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0: 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Bravo 34. I made landline with the caller. The subject is 25 with her now at Mark APD. You can change this. Or keep it as a 68. 9800. Trevor.
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3: 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It's going to be in the lobby.
2: Ready for him,
3: Ralph.

0: Injuries just came in. I'm sending units now. It's at 100 Coconut Creek Boulevard, 1000 Coconut Creek Boulevard. Yankee 1, are you still in the area? Bravo 11, start that way, 1000 Coconut Creek Boulevard at BC.
1: Mm-hmm.
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0: Chief 450.
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2: 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Have them either do alternative. It's going to be the Turnpike or Blunt.
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2: 30-8197. It's going to be by the security office in that parking lot.
1: 10-4, near the security office. Can you advise on injuries?
0: 5 Bravo 3. This brown SUV is good.
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2: The units at Windmar and Lyons, you can open up southbound.
3: Zulu 7, 10-4.
1: Delta 1, you want to clear Lyons southbound?
2: Delta 1, that's 10-4. You can open up Lyons southbound at Windmar. They're going to funnel through the plaza and come out westbound onto the parkway.

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0: Copy.
2: For safety and overwatch. We have westbound Coconut Creek Parkway to northbound Lyons is open. The other three directions are currently still shut down. We'll be releasing Quint 113 here shortly. Once they go available, they'll be out of service shortly for DECON.
0: 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I copy it, 1347 hours.

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1: We have one Coral Springs unit remaining. 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
0: Copy, 2 tags, 2 signal 12s, eastbound from 1-1200 sample. Real quick, 2 Cadillacs.
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0: 310. Guys, holding eastbound, you can open that up as well.
4: 10-4, Romeo 5, opening eastbound parkway from Banks.

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0: 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Possible heat stroke, 23-year-old male.
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0: Bravo 6, you're saying that the vehicle just left?
1: Bravo 6. Can you give me a better directions? Because I can't seem to find the signal 4.
0: It was southbound just north of, but they just stated that one of the vehicles just left. The silver Ford Edge left, actually, and turned into the Audi dealership. Bravo 6 back. Apparently, the caller was actually following the subject that left. That's why you weren't able to find them. They now want a 56 at Audi.
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3: How much?
0: Ten four.

0: They're evil. Did they say the direction for the 4-inch?
1: They're both at the Audi. Apparently she followed him long enough to find out where he went. And now they want a 56 there.
0: 48.

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1: 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Zulu 6, do you need a problem unit or you can go 10-8?
0: I only see one driver. Stand by 1 second. Keep him coming, just in case.
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2: 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Stay with 7.
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0: Third, Diesel 6, other vehicle left going southbound, possibly on State Road 7 or the side road. You can cancel Bravo 6.
1: 10-4, man, she got his tag, so I know why she continues to follow.
0: 48, she has a tag.
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0: 12-14.
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0: 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Is it going to be the 68 reference, a phone?

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0: University Wild. 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
1: 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Take a 30.
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4: 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Bravo, 3 starts toward an unconscious, 411 Sunshine Drive. Unknown if it was a 32. It's in reference to a 50-year-old female not responding. She takes meds for antipsychotic episodes. It's still getting further. She's breathing as of now.
6: 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Any dose pop, 51.
4: 10-4. There's Robitussin next to the female, and it's empty. Unknown if she took the entire thing.
1: And started, unknown if it's going to be a suicide attempt. Female does take medication for antipsychotics.
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8: 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Ford 53 Echo, Mike Kilo, Mike on a gray Chevy pickup with that traffic.
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0: Correction is going to be Delta, last 3 year Delta 02.
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Part Chanel Lyons sample. It's in reference to a black Nissan driving quickly and swerving. Last seen heading northbound and a Bolo 1447.

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2: 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Delay accurate one time traffic.
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0: 497 just came in at PNC 6990 North State Road 7. 615 just responded to that 1020 about 8 minutes ago in reference to the same call. Do you want a unit to respond again?
1: 10-4.
0: Six and
2: 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We're actually right outside. 98 Bravo, they're having a malfunction.
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1: Front.
0: Do we have any officers on this air that are Parsi certified?
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1: Go ahead.
0: 572
1: 6
0: Northwest
1: 99th Lane. 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
2: Juliet, Whiskey Juliet, Foxtrot 09. It's going to be on a gray Silverado, one time black male driver.
1: 10-4.
2: Southbound approaching commercial. Again, we are driving completely normal. No lights, no nothing. They are just in front of us. We are following.
1: Copy. And just confirm you're not injured, right?
2: Correct. No injuries.
1: 10-4.

0: California 48 says traffic.
1: Delta 1, I am 48.
2: Just passed commercial, continuing southbound. Approach Oakland Park, 1.5 miles.
0: 10-4.
1: Delta 1, did they get the tag number?
0: 10-4, they gave the tag. It's coming back to a 1020 out of Parkland on gray Chevy pickup.
1: Ten-4, you can have them stop following.
0: 10-4, they were 51 to the jail in reference to a 10-105.
1: Ten-4.
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1: 4 down. Alpha Sierra 37 Lima Mike, the black Toyota Corolla. What time traffic?
4: Tower.

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0: I need an available unit to head down to 13, take over his prisoner, and bring him to Maine while he waits for FHP.
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0: Okay. 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
0: Delta One, just to confirm, no injuries, correct?
1: That's correct, no injuries.
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0: Based on history, there's an 88 for the subject or the registered owner of the vehicle that hit you.
1: Therefore, he just continued southbound on 95 from Sunrise. We are pulled over on the Sunrise off-ramp, awaiting everybody else.
0: HP 48.

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1: Can you show me on the 1060 on Wiles Road just west? Well, make that note, Wiles Road and Northwest 95th Avenue.
0: 10-4.
1: It's going to be Ohio tag Kilo Hotel Juliet 1368. It's on a black Kia sedan. I'm sorry, a Hyundai sedan.
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0: Juliet 250-794-630-500. First name Steven with a V Victor. Last name Jackson, Juliet Alpha Charlie, Kilo Sierra, Austin, November. To blackmail, just made 25. He's responding back to 95 and Sunrise and requested a supervisor there.
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2: The exact 1020 of the unit that was transporting.
0: 95 and Sunrise, just north of southbound.
2: Okay, but he's still on 95 or he's on Sunrise?
0: He's on 95 still.
3: Negative, we're just on the off-ramp southbound. So if you come down 95 and get off at Sunrise, you'll see us right on the right-hand side.

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2: Floor tag, Charlie, Kilo 8, Quebec Whiskey Alpha, it's a white work truck, on no traffic.
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0: 2575 to Hoon Ave was where he was resides at. Caller's wife stated she last spoke to him at 1330 hours and he tends to go to Publix on Parkway. He has short-term memory issues and does know his name. He was last seen riding a blue tricycle. Caller wants a 56 at her 1020.
3: Oh. 10-4. Can you put me at, I just saw somebody riding a blue tricycle coming southbound on lines. I'm going to bring back your beef. That's been, it's an older white male.
0: 10-4, he's an older white male, 5'10", about 140, wearing a green shirt, blue, gray pants, and black shoes.
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0: 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Westview, Coral Ridge, sector 52A Alpha. Two vehicles involved, still getting further. Code 3 for now, unknown on injuries.
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0: All units at signal 4, you can slow to code 1. Vehicles out of the roadway, moves off to the side.
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1: 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Hang on, hold on.

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1: 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Thank you, 71C Crawford. 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
1: 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And then can you pull a separate case number for property damage?
2: Bravo 13 back, you can just change the hit and run header that you have to a property damage report.
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1: Ball 13.
0: Riverside University, westbound to C-Sub. Blocking traffic at this time, colon.
1: Ball 13,
2: 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Working the route.
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2: It's going to be 2157 Northwest 37th Avenue. It was two brothers fighting. It was physical, now separated. One caller having chest and finger pain. 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
1: 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You can disregard. 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
2: 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Can you repeat the address and the apartment number, please?
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1: Go ahead.
0: Yeah, reference at 16. Call that holding for a while. Put an Alpha 90 on it, Officer Joseph.
2: Delta 37, is that the one on Riverside Drive?
1: 10-4.
2: Yeah, I'm handling that right now. We're not going to send an officer to that. I'll get with Delta 32. I'm going to come upstairs and talk with you guys in a minute.
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0: 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It's an open line. They're saying possibly northbound on Meadow Oaks Drive. Actually, it's moving per rapid. Actually, you can just regard as exit, I don't know.

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0: 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That's 110th and sample. Routine.
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0: 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Caller saying that they see smoke in the building, of the new building at the location. The fire alarm is now going off. But it looks like fog in the area, Heather.
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0: Copy. Bravo 42 and Bravo 45, it should be the newest building, which should be the building all the way to the north. We're trying to get the caller to verify the numeric, possibly 5610.
2: Yeah, the north is building 3. And there should be possibly a detail officer. Can we verify?
0: And the caller should be the only one on scene. They're advising they're checking upstairs to make sure. 10 for it should be 5610 then.
2: 314, building 3 is the northernmost building. It's got a gymnasium at it. The tallest building on the north side of the property.
1: 143 for you.
0: Copy, we were advising him.
1: Center. I'll be 51 over there. I don't see any smoke, but I will come right across the street.

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0: Charlie 32 Slow, everybody. That only closed one. It appears to be at 18,000 in the lobby.
1: You guys in the lobby of the area?
0: Yes, 10-4. And NFC just rolled in behind.
1: I'm just confirming that there's smoke in the lobby.
0: I don't see anybody. We're going to go in and investigate.
1: Stopper. Why are you still going?
0: Back. Cancel everybody else. I'll take care of this one.
1: Stopper, double 32 for you.
2: Are you showing? Continue.
1: Tepper, do you still want me to continue patrol?
2: Just keep myself in Charlie 32 on it. If I need someone, I'll call them over. Okay?
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0: of the 32 back. Who was the original caller of this?
1: An employee by the name of Luke. Ranger 31, go ahead.
2: I do have some smoke in the lobby, and we'll be investigating it for the HVAC unit.
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0: 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Yeah, boy, thank you. 10 4.

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0: Copy AC unit. One Bravo, it's on the Alpha Bravo corner. Has the same smell coming out of it. We're going to secure power to it right now.
1: 10-4, thank you.
0: And we just have smoke coming out of it, period. There's no heat signatures on the tick.
1: Repeat?
0: We had a little bit of smoke come out from the AC unit. However, there's no real heat signature coming off of it.
1: Okay, 10-4, thank you. Mike.
2: Close by. I just need somebody to help me push this vehicle. It's in the middle of the roadway.
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4: 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10-4, 10-4, 10-4, 10-4, 10-4, 10-4, 10-4, 10-4, 10-4, 10-4, 10-4, 10-4, 10-4, 10-4, 10-4, 10-4, 10-4, 10-4, 10-4, 10-4, 10-4, 10-4, 10-4, 10-4, 10-4, 10-4, 10-4, 10-4, 10-4, 10-4, 10-4, 10-4, 10-4, 10-4, 10-4, 10-4, 10-4, 10-4, 10-4, 10-4, 10-4, 10-4, 10-4, 10-

0: Bravo one, case number.
1: 30 Bravo 5, 30 Bravo 4, copy at signal 0, call 4660 West Hillsboro, 4660 West Hillsboro at the Duncan. Caller left already, said there was a 15 to 20 year old kid arguing. One pulled a gun on the other. This just occurred. One subject's going to be wearing a white shirt, beige pants, skinny with flip flops, and they were all black males. Code 3. 10-4.
0: Bravo 4 from Broward College.
1: 10-4, Bravo 1, case number is 10403, 10403. Any other units that can clear and copy for the signal 0 call?
2: Romeo 5 from Windmill Park.
1: 10. They're advising they did just the one call and the caller had left. They said the one who was wearing the white shirt went back into Duncan. They're going to be known subjects to each other. They said, I protected you all this time. Unknown if they're relatives or siblings, but they do know each other. And they're saying one who had the gun pulled on him left, actually. Still trying to get further.
3: Ten-19.
1: Tavern. Ten-4, I'll give you the air for now. 3 for the weapons call, Hillsboro.
2: Flight 21, vehicle off roadway, 04.
1: Tavern.
4: Yeah, I don't know if we're going to
1: 10-4. Dispatch to command. Command, go ahead. Do you still need the channel monitored? Negative, thank you. Tapper. Felon.
5: 3251.
1: 4030126000. They're saying the suspect who had the signal 0 should be back in the Duncan with his friend with the red jersey.

0: Battalion I'm in service.
1: Copy. Time for Angel 32, I copy. Number one. Do you want me to slow the units down?
2: Yeah, simple.
1: Incoming units, you can slow your response to code one.
3: Rough. The fourth, it's 1-0.
1: 10-4. Per the notes, it looks like it was just a 22 between the two. The one with the white shirt apparently had the signal zero, went back into their buddy who has the red shirt on, and then the one wearing all black went towards Publix.
2: All right. Again, I believe we're 25 with all three inside Duncan.

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1: Okay.
0: 5167 Northwest 48th Ave. Caller advisor wife was threatening to hurt herself. He's there with her now. She's saying she can't do anything, and the caller's holding her down. She's been drinking, and she's depressed. Caller hit the signal 0 handguns in a house. They are denying EMS. The female's screaming in the background. Code 3. Bravo 4, I'll reroute you as well.

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1: 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The caller's still holding her down. The 32 off 48th Ave.

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0: 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I'll advise when I get further.
1: 10-4. We did just get a 4 as well. They're saying that you're 97.
0: 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Tango 3, I'll be 51 till you advise us.
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0: Bravo 4, can we have a rescue for Trench 4, please? She's got FND and she doesn't walk well and all kinds of stuff.
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0: 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Code 1, going to be a 20 Bravo. 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
1: 5.
0: Lions in Coconut Creek Parkway on the northwest corner. It sounded like a kid saying I'm going home and then disconnected. No further.
1: What?
0: 10-4.

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1: 10-4. 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
2: What?
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1: Lions in Coconut Creek Parkway, northwest corner. Sound like a kid on the phone. Check the area. 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
4: Hey, 13, can you reassign that? I'm going to be on the big wreck.
1: 10-4. 6, what was your traffic?
3: Sorry about that. 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

0: Dobrý. Thirty Alpha Ones en route to the south end for 9-1 hang up. Did you want me to hold it or send the Bravo unit to the standby?
1: They're not 97 yet.
0: 54, it says. Almost 10 minutes.
1: Alright, Sue's one clear, so he'll handle that. You're going to sign to him after?
0: 10-4.

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0: 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It's an emergency crash notification from an alarm company. Go on.
1: Yeah, we're busy working.
0: Accident assist, 5720 Wiles Road, 5720 Wiles Road at the Pollo Tropical, 46 Bravo Sector. No contact was made. Unknown injuries. For a crash notification.
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2: Kilo Lima, Mike 50 on a gray VW. 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
0: And that means?
1: 10. On this call, 4143 Northwest 90th Ave, 4143 Northwest 90 Ave, Unit 107, 44 Alpha Sector, 80-year-old female, unwell, having stomach pains.
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1: 3555 Riverside. Call advise that there's two people on the roof by the baseball area laying on the pavilion. One male, one female. Advising that the female looked like she was going to jump. And then why? Come on.
2: Alpha 45 for the one.

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2: Hey, just be advised, patient's an Amazon delivery driver. 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He does have a house arrest anklet on. I don't know if you want to notify PSO that he's going to be getting transported. But he is, does have a house arrest bracelet on.
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1: 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It looks like three juveniles just walking around in the lobby. 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

0: Kyle Finnerty. Just very 14. 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It looks like she was previously at 1015 for a signal 10.
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0: 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Getting notification from RTC State Division, there's a black female at the door entrance and needs assistance with her vehicle.
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0: of 12. Over. Alpha 12, can you put me back on the same call from the right to previous calls?
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0: 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Can I fly both wagons? 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
0: 4450 North State Road 7. Near Archie's Art Adventures, there's four kids climbing up the ladder on the side of the building. We've gotten multiple calls, and someone said they're possibly leaving towards Target. Appear to be about 13 to 15 years of age. I'll get you 94.
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1: 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Reference a 34-year-old male. Advised he's been stuck on the floor for 2 weeks, has a herniated disc.
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0: Any unit second clearing copy of 21 Residential, 6507 Northwest 36 Ave.
1: Zero 02 Echo Yankee Papa Romeo on a blue Toyota.
0: It's going to be at 6507 Northwest 36 Ave. Secondhand 14 via cameras. Caller saying that a tall male with a black shirt, jeans, and a beard went into their Florida room. They said they were walking around the community. This is not their house. This is their son's house, and the son is not 97. They have pictures. And the caller said they're 97 now and red pickup truck. They're saying he's possibly homeless.

0: Just so you guys, we do have a Tony Bravo history here, as well as an alert for a Dale Harrod, finding that he is combative.
1: 4690, the Lizard, can you tell me 51 and 32?

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1: sample.
0: Prototype Lima Quebec Sierra Romeo 06. It's a silver Toyota occupied one time.
1: Seven. 45, just report to Ian saying there's no registration on file for the tug.
0: Lima Quebec Sierra Romeo 06.
1: Tavern 54
2: Alpha 12, please number.
1: 26-6047. Tap 6. Azulay 36, passing before. 83. Wiles and Spring. Eastbound, just west of Great Lexus versus Nissan Cohen.
3: 51.
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5: 10-4. Units en route to that 21, just be advised that the male did leave, last seen walking towards 33rd Ave. Again, he was possibly homeless. The caller is 97 in a red pickup at the 20.
2: 540, I'm going to have to call it now.
5: 10-4.
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0: 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Thirty hours. One 13 Juliet sector, reference is 70-year-old male, having chest pains, conscious and breathing.
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1: 10-4, Alpha 52 Alpha 46, be in our closed second street tonight. Alpha 52, I'll show you tonight.
2: 52, I'm 97.
1: Tower. Alpha 9, we're getting no answer for Mercedes.
0: 48.
1: Alpha 45, copy. The only thing we have is a possible homeless white male, tall, with a black shirt, jeans, beard. The caller should have a picture.
3: 10-4, if we could confirm if he had a hat and like the shirt was like a cutoff.
1: Five, your landline with the caller.
0: I'm no longer landline, she disconnected.
1: 10-4, the caller's at the 20, they should have a picture.
3: Where are you at? I'm on 65th, just before 33rd. I have a male sitting in a porch with a black hat and a black shirt, sleeves cut off.
4: 13, put me in the call. I'm 51 Tango until we confirm.
1: 10-4.
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5550 Northwest for 0 Street at the Coconut Creek Casino, 113 Juliet Sector. Reference a female that is dizzy and lightheaded. She will be in the restaurant for NYY.

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0: 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Quit 113 fire come.
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0: 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President 56 at his 1020, 5580, 57th Way. 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